0: Сиси Лято.
1: Let's get the party started. See you at the bar, you was hardly talking. That's when I knew that your heart was starring. Friends to lovers need a part to star in. Like, wait, babe, let me

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0: 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Ready for the weekend. City Weekend.
1: Let's get the party started. See you at the bar, you was hardly talking. That's when I knew that your heart was starring. Friends to lovers need a part to star in. Like, wait, babe, let me

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1: Yo, this is Sean Park.
2: Hi, this is Tove Lo.
1: Oh, yeah. You know what it is, yo.
0: Radio City.